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1: I'll give him this. His financial system is a work of genius. I couldn't undo it if I tried. And I tried.
2: Who lives, who dies, who tells your story?
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3: Estamos en Pontevedra, en el Museo de Pontevedra. Estamos al otro lado del Atlántico. Hemos antes conectado la orilla de Buenos Aires con la de aquí. 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